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Oh, baby, please don't go. Oh, baby, please don't go. Oh, baby, please don't go down to New Orleans. You know I love you so. Before I be your dog. Before I be your dog. Before I be your dog, I get you way down here and I make you walk along. 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

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She took advantage of my goodness and made a pitiful fool out of me.

yesterday's style. 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